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I spoke with her last night. She said she won't set herself on fire.

dressed like a star in one of them cheap little seaside bars. And I saw a Parkville lover boy out on the Kokomo. 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